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0: Excess weather. Overnight, a few showers before clearing. The low will fall to 18 Celsius or 64 Fahrenheit. Thursday, a mix of sun and cloud with the high reaching 25, feeling like 30 with the Humidex. And looking ahead to Friday, sunny skies with a high of 26. Find your long-range forecast online at ckxsfm.com.
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hot pursuit and fiery auto crashes. Some will die in hot pursuit while sifting through my ashes. Some will fall in love with life and drink it from a fountain that is pouring like an avalanche coming down the mountain.

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1: 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She'll have more on an OPP traffic campaign that targeted bad driving behaviors over the Labor Day long weekend. 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

0: Excess weather. Overnight, a few showers before clearing. The low will fall to 18 Celsius or 64 Fahrenheit. Thursday, a mix of sun and cloud with the high reaching 25, feeling like 30 with the humidex. And looking ahead to Friday, sunny skies with a high of 26. Find your long-range forecast online at ckxsfm.com.
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0: excess weather. Overnight, a few showers before clearing. The low will fall to 18 Celsius or 64 Fahrenheit. Thursday, a mix of sun and cloud with the high reaching 25, feeling like 30 with the humidex. And looking ahead to Friday, sunny skies with a high of 26. Find your long-range forecast online at ckxsfm.com.
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0: excess weather. Overnight, a few showers before clearing. The low will fall to 18 Celsius or 64 Fahrenheit. Thursday, a mix of sun and cloud with the high reaching 25, feeling like 30 with the Humidex. And looking ahead to Friday, sunny skies with a high of 26. Find your long-range forecast online at ckxsfm.com.
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0: excess weather. Overnight, a few showers before clearing. The low will fall to 18 Celsius or 64 Fahrenheit. Thursday, a mix of sun and cloud with the high reaching 25, feeling like 30 with the humidex. And looking ahead to Friday, sunny skies with a high of 26. Find your long-range forecast online at CKXSFM.com.
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0: excess weather. Overnight, a few showers before clearing. The low will fall to 18 Celsius or 64 Fahrenheit. Thursday, a mix of sun and cloud with the high reaching 25, feeling like 30 with the humidex. And looking ahead to Friday, sunny skies with a high of 26. Find your long-range forecast online at ckxsfm.com.
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0: excess weather. Overnight, a few showers before clearing. The low will fall to 18 Celsius or 64 Fahrenheit. Thursday, a mix of sun and cloud with the high reaching 25, feeling like 30 with the Humidex. And looking ahead to Friday, sunny skies with a high of 26. Find your long-range forecast online at ckxsfm.com.
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0: Excess weather. Overnight, a few showers before clearing. The low will fall to 18 Celsius or 64 Fahrenheit. Thursday, a mix of sun and cloud with the high reaching 25, feeling like 30 with the humidex. And looking ahead to Friday, sunny skies with a high of 26. Find your long-range forecast online at ckxsfm.com.
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0: excess weather. Overnight, a few showers before clearing. The low will fall to 18 Celsius or 64 Fahrenheit. Thursday, a mix of sun and cloud with the high reaching 25, feeling like 30 with the Humidex. And looking ahead to Friday, sunny skies with a high of 26. Find your long-range forecast online at ckxsfm.com.
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0: U2, 99.1 CKXS, Chatham Kent's greatest hits. We're going to see this XS weather forecast for today. Mix of sun and cloud expected. Could see some patchy fog this morning. High's going to get up to 25, but feeling more like 30 with the humidity. We'll see a few clouds tonight. Low's going to drop down to about 13. Tomorrow, sunshine with a high of 24. Cloudy periods tomorrow night. We'll see the low falling down to 16. And for your Saturday, entering into the weekend with a mix of sun and cloud, a high of 28. Right now, we've got clear skies over James Street in downtown Wallaceburg. We're sitting at 19 degrees Celsius. More of Chatham Kent's greatest hits on the way. 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

0: The Joel Flaskett Emergency on 99.1 CKXS. It is time for your morning laugh. And speaking of emergency, we got comedian Dusty Slay on these emergency warnings we've gotten way too often this year.
1: Listen to the radio, and they were telling us what to do during this tornado warning based on what kind of house you live in, right? They were like, if you live in a house with a basement, go into the basement. If you live in a house without a basement, go into a bathroom or a small room. And they were like, if you live in a trailer park, we want you to go to a neighbor's house or go outside and lay down in the ditch. That's the real news. They're like, listen, we don't know what to tell you. And they're like, yeah, I know it's raining out there, and that ditch is going to be full of water. Just get down in it. I like that they think that there's a ditch located next to every trailer park. Like it just comes with it, you know? Part of the trailer park amenities. Every trailer park gets their own tornado ditch.
0: Dusty Slay on today's edition of The Morning Laugh. We'll take a peek at your XS weather forecast coming up next.
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0: Excess weather. We are expecting a mix of sun and cloud here today. Could see some fog patches this morning. High around 25 degrees, but feeling like 30 with the humidity. Tonight, we'll see a few clouds. Low's going to dip down to about 13. Tomorrow, sunshine with a high of 24. Cloudy period tomorrow night. We'll see the low getting down to about 16 degrees. And for your Saturday, mix of sun and cloud with a high of 28. Right now, clear skies over James Street in downtown Wallaceburg. We're sitting at 19 degrees Celsius.
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0: Red Hot Chili Peppers, 99.1 CKXS. It is 5:46 here on a Thursday morning. We got the XS News headlines coming up at 6 a.m. Robin, what are we going to be talking about there?
1: Provincial police across southwestern Ontario have wrapped up their Labor Day weekend campaign, and we'll tell you just how many local drivers were stopped by police. Local homebuyers seeing more choices than ever, even as total sales slows down, with the latest figures from the Chatham-Kent Association of Realtors, and another chance for local residents to hear what's on the mind of some candidates. An open house being held for Ward 3 candidates tonight. We'll tell you all the details coming up at 6.
0: We have more of Chatham-Kent's greatest hits to get you there. Back at it with a Guess Who coming up next.
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1: Good morning. From the 99.1 Newsroom, I'm Robin Brady. More than 2,000 charges have been laid on OPP-patrolled roads in the region following a traffic blitz over the Labor Day long weekend. Provincial police from West Region detachments conducted over 2,300 traffic stops between September 4th and the 7th, laying more than 2,100 charges. That's up 541 charges compared to the same time in 2025. The Traffic Safety Education and Enforcement Campaign targeted the Big Four bad driving behaviors: aggressive driving, failure to wear a seatbelt, distracted driving, and impaired driving. A total of 1,004 charges were laid in the West Region for speeding. Another 172 charges were laid for seatbelt offenses, 52 for stunt driving, and 11 for distracted driving. Officers with the Elgin Detachment, who also patrol Chatham-Kent, laid a total of 77 charges over the long weekend. While home sales have been subdued in Chatham-Kent, new listings continue to hit record highs. We get the details from 99.1's Kirk Dickinson.
2: According to the Chatham-Kent Association of Realtors, 109 homes changed hands in August 2026, a slight decline of 2 sales from August 2025. There were 289 new residential listings added last month, a surge of 30% from the same time last year. This was also the largest number of new listings added in the month of August in history. At the end of last month, there were 584 active listings on the market, a 10% jump from the end of August 2025 and the highest level of active listings in more than a decade. The average price of homes sold last month was $429,223, a minor increase of 2% from August 2025. Kirk Dickinson, CKXS News.
1: Residents in Northeast Kent will get the chance to hear what's on the minds of the people running for a seat on Chatham-Kent Council tonight. A Ward 3 candidate open house is being held at the Bruner Center in Thamesville. Organizers say the event is not a debate, but rather an opportunity to meet the candidates and discuss local issues. There are 7 people running for one single seat in Ward 3. Lauren Aziz, Kyle Carter, Corey Kucher, Mark Houston, Emery Hutzka, Matthew Pittens, and James Plunkett. Tonight's meet and greet gets underway at 7 o'clock. Chatham-Kent residents head to the polls October 26th. And the finalists have been announced for this year's Chatham-Kent Senior Achievement Awards. The awards recognize and honor older adults over the age of 60 who have achieved significant goals and been outstanding volunteers in the community. 14 individuals have been selected as finalists. You can see the full list on our website at ckxsfm.com. The nominees will be honored and the 2026 Senior of the Year Award presented during the Aging Well Conference taking place next Wednesday, September 16th. At Hidden Hills Golf and Country Club. For more local news and information, visit ckxsfm.com. 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
1: Excess weather. A few fog patches this morning. Otherwise, we'll see a mix of sun and cloud today. A high of 25 Celsius with a humidex of 30. Overnight, a few clouds as the temperature dips to 13. Tomorrow, sunshine and a high of 24. Saturday, we'll see a mix of sun and cloud, 28 degrees, and cloudy on Sunday with a high of 25. Right now, 19 Celsius. That's 65 Fahrenheit. Coming up next, Nick Powell takes a look at sports.
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8: Checking sports, the Toronto Blue Jays fall short, dropping their series 2-0 to the Athletics. The Detroit Tigers rout the Minnesota Twins 7-2. The New York Yankees take down Colorado 6-1. Toronto remains one game back of a wildcard spot. The Seattle Seahawks got three picks, which proved the difference maker in a 13-10 win over the New England Patriots to start the NFL season. The win came at a cost, with Seattle losing starting quarterback Sam Darnold in their first drive. The Buffalo Bills are linking with the Buffalo Sabres to play O Canada and the Star-Spangled Banner for home games. The home opener will feature the Bare Naked Ladies perform the Canadian National Anthem. It seems that last season, 10-15% of their season ticket base came from Canada. PGHL, the Wheatley Sharks kicked off the 2026-27 campaign on a high note, beating the Essex 73s 3-1. Sharks netminder Ethan Davis made 33 saves in the win. Devin Morrison's put the wraps on his first season of minor league baseball. The Wheatley native finished with a .321 batting average and .393 on-base percentage in 16 games with the Hub City Spartan Burgers, the high A minor league affiliates of the Texas Rangers. Full story on the Chatham-Kent Sports Network at cksn.ca. And that is a look at sports. I'm Nick Powell.
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0: 6:09 on this Thursday morning, Chatham Kent's greatest hits, 99.1 CKXS. Tanner, Robin, and Tony waking up with you here today. And I know we were talking a little bit with Bill about this a few weeks back, but we are almost to the Children's Safety Expo that's going to be taking place at the St. Clair College Chatham Kent campus this Saturday.
1: And it's going to be a great day. The weather looks fantastic.
0: Oh, it's going to be a great weekend. And like those kiddos, like you said, are going to have great weather as they're walking around there. This is a really cool event. And last year was just a massive hit with those kids.
1: Oh, yeah. They love it. They get to see all the emergency vehicles. They get to meet some first responders and learn a little safety tip in the meantime.
0: Wow. Absolutely. And you know what they have there, which I always thought was cool to see. Like, I remember seeing this when I was a kid. It's like that OPP thing that simulates the rolling of a car
1: in an accident.
0: Whoa. So yeah, they have like, it's like the body of an SUV, like an old OPP SUV cruiser, and the thing just kind of is hooked up to this thing that spins. And I remember looking at that as a kid, I'm like, Can we go in it?
11: No.
1: Is it a ride?
11: No.
0: Like, the point was to scare you away from it.
11: Yeah.
0: But, like, if I'm, like, really strapped in,
1: yeah,
0: it might be kind of fun. But I will say there's lots of stuff for them to check out. There's so many interactive opportunities for the kids. And like Robin said, a chance to meet those first responders. They're also going to have the seatbelt clinic and the car seat clinic that's going to be going on as well. That they are asking if you would like to attend to pre-register for that. It is free admission. It's all taking place at St. Clair College in Chatham, 10 to 2 this Saturday, September 12th. So if you're looking for more details, you can head over to the Chatham Kent Crime Stoppers Facebook page or head to ckcrimestoppers.ca if you are interested in the car seat clinic. Just make sure to get yourself all registered so it goes nice and smooth. It's going to be a great day. Got some sunshine all ready for them as kiddos get out there and check out all that's going to keep them safe. And then, of course, you know, who doesn't want to see the canine unit?
11: Right?
0: I always want to see the canine. It's like my favorite part of the Brigden Fair. I hang out by where the OPP is. I'm like, where are you bringing out them dogs?
12: Where the puppies?
0: Where the puppies at? This is the Doobie Brothers on 99.1 CKXS.

0: Live from James Street here in downtown Wallaceburg. I feel like everyone's heard the term opposites attract.
1: Yeah.
0: Right? You know, whether you heard it from Paula Abdul or you heard it from somebody else, you've definitely heard it.
1: Oh, man.
0: But I will say, I feel like a lot of relationships have two different eaters.
2: Yes.
0: People that eat at two completely different paces.
1: Yep. Yeah.
0: Yeah, and my relationship 100% has a two different pace eater.
2: Are you the slow eater?
0: Yeah, absolutely, I am.
2: Wow.
0: I can't believe you guessed that, because usually it's the other way around. So I eat slowly. I always have. I eat rather slowly, whereas I always say that my wife eats like she spent some time in prison. Like, she's got to get it down before the other ladies come up and take it from her.
2: Wow.
0: So, like, there's, like, moments where I'm just, like, just getting into my meal, and she's walking to the kitchen. I'm like, what happened? So what are you guys, slow eater or fast eater?
1: I'm the fast eater.
0: You're the fast eater?
2: I'm the fastest eater.
0: Oh, okay. Yeah. So now I'm the slow guy in the room. Everybody knew that already. But I will say there's an article about eating speeds in relationships, and an expert actually weighed in and saying that it's not necessarily a bad thing. Ooh. Partners who eat at different paces may actually be more compatible than not. They say that eating at different paces could indicate a necessary balance in a relationship. One person moves through the world more slowly, while the other one will move through with more vigor, and they're more, you know, motivated.
2: Wow.
0: So they're kind of, you know, emblematic of those traits.
2: Nice.
0: I don't know if that's true, at least in my case. But that can cause some rifts in a relationship, too. If you're sitting down and all of a sudden you've finished your meal completely and the other person's like, I was kind of hoping to have like a nice meal and conversation with you and that kind of thing. But usually it leaves like Jess kind of sits there and waits for me to finish.
1: Yeah.
0: And then I'm like, okay, now I'll go wash the dishes afterwards. But yeah, I always thought that could kind of cause a little bit of a rift in a relationship.
2: I just want, you know, to try a bite.
0: You just want to try a bite? Like, yeah, you want to finish yours?
1: Someone else's food?
0: Right. And then you're just, like, looking at the other plate, like, well, they're going really slow. Are they going to finish that?
2: It's the fries there.
1: Yeah. Clearly, you don't want all of them.
0: No, yeah.
2: They'd like, be gone by now.
0: The plate would be clean if you wanted that. Like, a lot of things, key is to have a conversation about it, but just maybe don't have it over dinner. Because you're just going to start getting into it, and now they're already washing the dishes. We got more chat of Ken's greatest hits on the way. We'll take a peek at the forecast coming up next.
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0: Taking a peek at your excess weather forecast here for today. We're going to see a mix of sun and cloud. Could see some patchy fog here this morning. Nothing too serious from the looks of it. High getting up to 25, but with the humidity, it's going to feel like 30. Few clouds tonight with the low dipping down to 13. Tomorrow we'll finish off the work week and that first week of school with sunshine and a high at 24. Cloudy period tomorrow night, low falling down to 16, and for your Saturday, a mix of sun and cloud with a high of 28. Right now, we got mainly cloudy skies over James Street in downtown Wallaceburg. A bit misty out there. We're sitting at 19 degrees Celsius. Find your long-range forecast at CKXSFM.com, your source for local news and information. That local news and information is on the way as Robin keeps us up to date on everything going on in the community. Lots of new homes hit the market this year, but are they selling? More details after the Strokes here on 99.1 CKXS. 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
1: Good morning. From the 99.1 Newsroom, I'm Robin Brady. Provincial police across southwestern Ontario handed out more than 2,000 tickets over the Labor Day weekend, an increase of 500 from last year. West Region officers made over 2,300 traffic stops targeting speeding, seatbelt violations, distracted driving, and impaired driving. Speeding led the pack with over 1,000 tickets issued, while stunt driving accounted for 52 charges. Locally, 77 charges were laid in Elgin and Chatham-Kent, and another 72 in Lambton County. Local homebuyers are seeing more choices than ever, even as total sales slow down. According to the latest figures from the Chatham-Kent Association of Realtors, 109 homes sold last month, a small dip from the same time last year. However, overall inventory is surging, with nearly 290 new listings hitting the market in August, marking a 30% jump from last year and setting an all-time record for the month. Active listings sit at 584, reaching a 10-year high. Meantime, the average home price edged up slightly to just over $429,000. And residents in Thamesville, Bothwell, and the surrounding area have a chance to hear directly from their municipal candidates tonight. A Ward 3 open house is starting at 7 o'clock tonight at the Bruner Center in Thamesville. Organizers say it's an informal meet and greet rather than a debate, giving voters a casual space to discuss local priorities face-to-face. Seven candidates are competing for a single seat in Ward 3 in the October 26th election. For more local news and information, visit cksfm.com. 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
1: Access weather, a mix of sun and cloud today with a high of 25 Celsius, the humidex near 30. Overnight, dipping down to 13 degrees. Sunshine in store tomorrow with a high of 24. Right now, we're sitting at 19 Celsius or 66 Fahrenheit. Find your long-range forecast online at cksfm.com.
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9: Checking sports, the Toronto Blue Jays offense struggled, who are shut out 2-0 to the Athletics. For the Detroit Tigers, they take down the Minnesota Twins 7-2. The New York Yankees edge Colorado 6-1. Blue Jays remain one game back from a wildcard position. The Seattle Seahawks held on to the lead. The defense snagged three picks for a 13-10 win against New England to start the NFL season. Seattle lost quarterback Sam Darnold, leaving the game after Seattle's first drive. And the Buffalo Bills will play O-Canada before their home games. Similar to the Buffalo Sabres in the NHL, the Bills will play both anthems for their games, the team saying 10-15% of their season ticket base are Canadians. Bills open up at home September 17th against the Detroit Lions. And that is it at sports. I'm Nick Powell.
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0: 6:37 here on a Thursday morning. It's Chatham Kent's greatest hits, 99.1 CKXS. Santa Robin and Tony here with you today. This is an interesting bit of information for anybody that loves discount, hard to pronounce, hard to assemble furniture.
30: I know what you're doing.
31: Could
30: and
31: we
30: I
31: be
30: love
31: talking
30: it.
31: About IKEA?
0: I'm excited too, honestly. I am totally excited. IKEA has announced that that new London location that they've been talking about will officially open October 29th at White Oaks Mall.
30: I have it on my calendar.
0: Yeah.
31: Going to like a midnight release.
0: Oh, that place is going to be packed, dude. Packed. Like the closest IKEA for most of us is Burlington or Toronto, right?
31: Wow.
0: It's you know, if you're on the Gardner, you pass that giant one
30: when
0: you're in Toronto and you go, hey, maybe one day I'll get there, but I feel if I turn off of this, I'll never get out. But it's going to be opening up October 29th, right before Halloween weekend at White Oaks Mall in London. So it's part of their smaller concept.
30: Yeah, so they were saying that a normal IKEA is around like 300,000 square feet. This one's like 42.
0: Yeah, and so it's a lot smaller than the usual ones, offering a selection of products in store, but also giving shoppers access to the company's full range online. So like if you wanted to get something ordered to that London location, that is an option as well.
30: Which is great because for anyone who's tried to order things, the shipping, if they're coming direct from Toronto to your home, is insane.
0: Yeah.
30: So being able to get it shipped to store is a lot better, and it's just an hour away.
0: Yeah, nice and easy to go down the 401, grab that at White Oaks Mall, hop back on the 401, come home, spend a couple hours assembling it, and hopefully your relationship lasts. Mm. Flat pack furniture has always been like, for me, high stakes Legos. I love it so much. Right? You're getting in there, I'm like, I get to build, and then if I fail, well, we're probably going to fall on the floor. But still, it's a fun process altogether. We just tried to get all of this with that little Allen key.
31: Ooh.
0: So October 29th, if you are looking for some IKEA furniture, you're going to want to put that in your calendars. You'll be fighting off others for meatballs, but it'll be a good day. And more Chatham Kent's greatest hits on the way. We'll take a look back at this day in history. But first, here's Sublime on 99.1 FM.

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1: We're starting with the year 1608, despite what may or may not be a true story of crediting Pocahontas with helping him survive capture from First Nations warriors. John Smith went on to become president of the Jamestown Colony on this date, the first permanent English settlement in North America. In 1846, American inventor Elias Howe was granted a patent for his sewing machine, revolutionizing garment manufacturing in the factory and the home. In 1939, Canada, under Prime Minister Mackenzie King, declares war on Germany and officially enters World War II. And it was on this day in 1984, the first episode of the daily syndicated TV game show, Jeopardy, aired with Alex Trebek as the host.
0: The man, one of the best Canadians, period.
1: Yep.
0: Love that
1: man.
0: Yep. R.I.P. Let's look back at this day in history. We'll take a look at your access weather forecast coming up next.
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0: Taking a peek at your XS weather forecast. Got some really nice couple of days ahead today. Mix of sun and cloud. High getting up to 25 degrees. Might be a little closer to 30 with the humidity. Also could see some patchy fog. It's going to be a bit misty to start. Tonight, a few clouds expected. Low falling to 13. Tomorrow, we'll see sunshine throughout your Friday. A high of 24. Might be a little closer to 30. Cloudy period tomorrow night with the low falling down to 16. For your Saturday, mix of sun and cloud with a high of 28. And cloudy skies on Sunday with a high of 25. Right now, we're seeing some nice, pretty skies. Just a couple of clouds over James Street, glowing pink here over the Sydenham. We're sitting at 19 degrees Celsius. A little bit misty in downtown Wallsburg. Find your long-range forecast at CKXSFM.com. Your XS News headlines right around the corner. Robin keeps us up to date on everything going on in the community and more with lots to talk about. There's going to be a candidates meeting for Ward 3, an open house. More details coming up after Steppenwolf.

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1: Good morning. From the 99.1 Newsroom, I'm Robin Brady. More than 2,000 charges have been laid on OPP-patrolled roads in the region following a traffic blitz over the Labor Day long weekend. Provincial police from West Region detachments conducted over 2,300 traffic stops between September 4th and the 7th, laying more than 2,100 charges. That's up 541 charges compared to the same time in 2025. The Traffic Safety Education and Enforcement Campaign targeted the Big Four bad driving behaviors: aggressive driving, failure to wear a seatbelt, distracted driving, and impaired driving. A total of 1,004 charges were laid in the West Region for speeding. Another 172 charges were laid for seatbelt offenses, 52 for stunt driving, and 11 for distracted driving. Officers with the Elgin Detachment, who also patrol Chatham-Kent, laid a total of 77 charges over the long weekend. While home sales have been subdued in Chatham-Kent, new listings continue to hit record highs. We get the details from 99.1's Kirk Dickinson.
2: According to the Chatham-Kent Association of Realtors, 109 homes changed hands in August 2026, a slight decline of 2 sales from August 2025. There were 289 new residential listings added last month, a surge of 30% from the same time last year. This was also the largest number of new listings added in the month of August in history. At the end of last month, there were 584 active listings on the market, a 10% jump from the end of August 2025 and the highest level of active listings in more than a decade. The average price of homes sold last month was $429,223, a minor increase of 2% from August 2025. Kirk Dickinson, CKXS News.
1: Residents in Northeast Kent will get the chance to hear what's on the minds of the people running for a seat on Chatham-Kent Council tonight. A Ward 3 candidate open house is being held at the Bruner Center in Thamesville. Organizers say the event is not a debate, but rather an opportunity to meet the candidates and discuss local issues. There are 7 people running for one single seat in Ward 3. Lauren Aziz, Kyle Carter, Corey Kucher, Mark Houston, Emery Hutzka, Matthew Pittens, and James Plunkett. Tonight's meet and greet gets underway at 7 o'clock. Chatham-Kent residents head to the polls October 26th. And the finalists have been announced for this year's Chatham-Kent Senior Achievement Awards. The awards recognize and honor older adults over the age of 60 who have achieved significant goals and been outstanding volunteers in the community. 14 individuals have been selected as finalists. You can see the full list on our website at ckxsfm.com. The nominees will be honored and the 2026 Senior of the Year Award presented during the Aging Well Conference taking place next Wednesday, September 16th. At Hidden Hills Golf and Country Club. For more local news and information, visit ckxsfm.com. We'll check the forecast next.
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1: Excess weather. A few fog patches this morning. Otherwise, we'll see a mix of sun and cloud today. A high of 25 Celsius with a humidex of 30. Overnight, a few clouds as the temperature dips to 13. Tomorrow, sunshine and a high of 24. Saturday, we'll see a mix of sun and cloud, 28 degrees, and cloudy on Sunday with a high of 25. Right now, 19 Celsius. That's 65 Fahrenheit. Coming up next, Nick Powell takes a look at sports.
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9: Checking sports, the Toronto Blue Jays fall short, dropping their series 2-0 to the Athletics. The Detroit Tigers rout the Minnesota Twins 7-2. The New York Yankees take down Colorado 6-1. Toronto remains one game back of a wildcard spot. The Seattle Seahawks got three picks, which proved the difference maker in a 13-10 win over the New England Patriots to start the NFL season. The win came at a cost, with Seattle losing starting quarterback Sam Darnold in their first drive. The Buffalo Bills are linking with the Buffalo Sabres to play O Canada and the Star-Spangled Banner for home games. The home opener will feature the Bare Naked Ladies perform the Canadian National Anthem. The team said last season 10-15% of their season ticket base came from Canada. PGHL, the Wheatley Sharks kicked off the 2026-27 campaign on a high note, beating the Essex 73s 3-1. Sharks netminder Ethan Davis made 33 saves in the win. Devin Morrison's put the wraps on his first season of minor league baseball. The Wheatley native finished with a .321 batting average and .393 on-base percentage in 16 games with the Hub City Spartan Burgers, the high A minor league affiliates of the Texas Rangers. Full story on the Chatham Kent Sports Network at cksn.ca. And that is a look at sports. I'm Nick Powell.
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8: 7:08 on this Thursday morning. It's Chatham Kent's greatest hits, 99.1 CKXS. And I apologize if this story is going to make you a little bit hungry, but I promise you by the end of it, we'll sort that out. Okay. A man on TikTok was pretty amused when he saw a man order a Subway order of a foot-long tuna sub and four chocolate chip cookies.
26: Okay.
8: That itself, not overly unusual.
26: No.
8: At all. Pretty, honestly, normal order. I love a tuna sandwich, and those Subway cookies rule.
26: Oh, they're the best.
8: Fantastic. Just soft and delicious. What makes it interesting is what happened next.
27: I was just at Subway getting lunch, and the guy in front of me ordered a foot-long tuna sandwich and four chocolate chip cookies. And when he got to the register, the cashier asked him if he wanted a bag of chips, and he said, "Nope, I don't need any of that processed." I guess we all have a line somewhere.
8: I loved it because he's just kind of watching him and say, yeah, solid order, man. Solid order. Four cookies. I respect the heck out of them. I cut myself off at two, but honestly, I could go for four, five,
26: sure.
8: six.
26: Yeah, I can just keep going.
8: I could half dozy, full dozy, baker's dozy. I could do it all. But then having like that response of like, how dare you ask me really? If I want chips?
26: Chips really is too far.
8: And that's when they stop and go, but sir, we have Sun Chips. I've always heard those were healthy.
9: A healthy alternative.
8: So, just a heads up, you have to have a line somewhere, right?
26: Sure.
8: You know, whether that line makes sense or not is irrelevant. We got more of Chatham Kent's greatest hits on the way. Honestly, when I first clicked this, I thought he was putting those cookies on that sandwich.
9: Right?
8: I thought for sure he was putting those cookies on that tuna sandwich, and I was like, oh my goodness, what is happening? Elton John, 99.1 CKXS.

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0: This is just an awesome event
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6: Excess weather looks like we are going to see a mix of sun and cloud here today. Might be a little misty to start out. High's going to get up to about 25, but with humidity, that's going to feel closer to 30. We'll see a few clouds tonight, low falling down to 13. Tomorrow, sunshine with a high of 24, might be a little closer to 30. Cloudy period tomorrow night, low's going to get down to about 16. A mix of sun and cloud for your Saturday with a high of 28. And for your Sunday, cloudy skies, a high of 25. Just a nice stretch without precipitation. It's kind of encouraging. Well, to keep an eye on your excess weather forecast, hopefully that will hold true. CKXSFM.com is where you can find that. Right now, it's cloudy over James Street here in downtown Wallaceburg. A bit misty. We're sitting at 19 degrees Celsius. Here's Big Sugar on 99.1 CKXS.

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1: Good morning. From the 99.1 Newsroom, I'm Robin Brady. Provincial police across southwestern Ontario handed out more than 2,000 tickets over the Labor Day weekend, an increase of 500 from last year. West Region officers made over 2,300 traffic stops targeting speeding, seatbelt violations, distracted driving, and impaired driving. Speeding led the pack with over 1,000 tickets issued, while stunt driving accounted for 52 charges. Locally, 77 charges were laid in Elgin and Chatham-Kent, and another 72 in Lambton County. Local homebuyers are seeing more choices than ever, even as total sales slow down. According to the latest figures from the Chatham-Kent Association of Realtors, 109 homes sold last month, a small dip from the same time last year. However, overall inventory is surging, with nearly 290 new listings hitting the market in August, marking a 30% jump from last year and setting an all-time record for the month. Active listings sit at 584, reaching a 10-year high. Meantime, the average home price edged up slightly to just over $429,000. And residents in Thamesville, Bothwell, and the surrounding area have a chance to hear directly from their municipal candidates tonight. A Ward 3 open house is starting at 7 o'clock tonight at the Bruner Center in Thamesville. Organizers say it's an informal meet and greet rather than a debate, giving voters a casual space to discuss local priorities face-to-face. Seven candidates are competing for a single seat in Ward 3 in the October 26th election. For more local news and information, visit ckxsfm.com. We'll check the forecast next.
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1: XS weather, a mix of sun and cloud today with a high of 25 Celsius, the Humidex near 30. Overnight, dipping down to 13 degrees. Sunshine in store tomorrow with a high of 24. Right now, we're sitting at 19 Celsius or 66 Fahrenheit. Find your long-range forecast online at ckxsfm.com.
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7: Checking sports, the Toronto Blue Jays offense struggled, who are shut out 2-0 to the Athletics. For the Detroit Tigers, they take down the Minnesota Twins 7-2. The New York Yankees edge Colorado 6-1. Blue Jays remain one game back from a wildcard position. The Seattle Seahawks held on to the lead. The defense snagged three picks for a 13-10 win against New England to start the NFL season. Seattle lost quarterback Sam Darnold, leaving the game after Seattle's first drive. And the Buffalo Bills will play O Canada before their home games. Similar to the Buffalo Sabres in the NHL, the Bills will play both anthems for their games, the team saying 10 to 15% of their season ticket base are Canadians. Bills open up at home September 17th against the Detroit Lions. And that is a look at sports. I'm Nick Powell.
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0: 7:37 on a Thursday morning. Chatham Kent's greatest hits, 99.1 CKXS. When just the other day, we got to hear a couple pretty great examples of a monster truck sell. That monster truck voice. Yeah, we had Carrie Way in with this one.
31: Sunday.
32: Oh, like
33: well done.
0: So we've had a lot of great monster truck hop-ins here over the next little bit. We had Linda hop in yesterday.
31: Saturday is the show in Canada, the best monster truck show ever. 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
0: She's like a whole ass.
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34: It's a better copy than I get most days.
0: Well, we got two qualifiers, and they both won a family four-pack of tickets to the 5 o'clock Monster Trucks all-out show with the Dresden Raceway on September 19th, but also four passes to the pit party.
33: Ooh.
0: And we're going to give away another four-pack now, and I think you understand the rules at this point.
33: Yeah,
0: we want your best monster truck voice. I can only do that so much, or else I won't be able to talk for the rest of the day. A couple of Saturdays, and that's it. But if you can do it, if you can give me your best monster truck voice, we'll hook you up with four tickets to this Monster Trucks All Out Show with the Dresden Raceway, September 19th. This is a family-friendly show geared for those kids, and we'll also hook you up with four passes to the pit party as well. It's going to be an epic weekend at the Dresden Raceway. 519-627-0991. Give me a call and let's hear your monster truck voice. In the meantime, these guys know a thing or two about Saturday. They learned it from Elton John.

0: 99.1, who's this?
1: Michelle.
0: Michelle, do you think you could give me your best monster truck voice?
1: I will try.
0: All right, let's hear it.
1: All right. Let's get ready to hear the rumble. Saturday, Saturday, Saturday. Come join us in Dresden for the awesome, the amazing monster truck show.
0: I love it. You guys are putting more into this than I expected. So I think that's phenomenal. And you know what? We're going to hook you up with 4 passes to the Monster Trucks All Out Show at the Dresden Raceway. This is a family 4-pack for September 19th. But also, we're going to hook you up with 4 passes to the pit party as well.
1: Awesome. Thank you.
0: So Michelle, taking home that family 4-pack of tickets to Monster Trucks All Out September 19th over at the Dresden Raceway. This is going to be an unreal show, bringing the Canadian debut of T-Rex, a big bad dino who's been tearing up the U.S. There's going to be some great monster trucks as well. You got RoboShark that's going to be there, the Buckin' Bronco, Outfoxed, and much more. You can find more details at MonsterTrucksAllOut.com. We'll give you another chance to win tomorrow. Got a little hype there. It's all right. It happens from time to time when we're talking about monster trucks. But for now, we're just going to take it easy because we're going to talk about a very special Eagles tribute show coming up after the boys themselves.

0: As the Eagles take it easy on 99.1 CKXS. Well, they were the king of the harmonies, and you're going to be able to hear an incredible world-class Eagles tribute, which is right around the corner. Thankfully, our very own Greg Hetherington was able to catch up with the Take It to the Limit Eagles tributes.
1: Thanks a lot, Tanner. Yes, it is time to talk about a great show that is coming to Chatham, and you're going stage, especially if you're an Eagles fan. But I think ultimately, after watching what some of these shows look like, if you're just a music fan, you're going to love what we're going to talk about now. Tom McKillop joins us right now to talk a little bit about the Eagles show that's coming to Chatham. Tom, thanks a lot for joining us.
2: Oh, my pleasure.
1: Great to have you here. By the way, for those that don't know, Tom is pretty good at what he does. A Canadian producer, musician, winner of a CCMA Producer of the Year back in 2007, inducted into the BC Country Music Hall of Fame in 2022. There's a lot of credentials that are attached to your name here, Tom. So I know that we'll hear all of that on stage when we see you guys perform.
2: Well, you'll hear all of that and five other guys that are phenomenal musicians and singers. And I'm just thrilled that I work with these guys. And we have nothing but a great time doing what we do.
1: Yeah. And I think that's probably a part of it as well, that you love what you do. And I think you'll see that at the Capitol Theater September the 12th when they're all on stage. For the uniqueness of the show, I know we're going to hear those great Eagles songs all through the night. What's unique? What's something that might surprise the person that's buying a ticket for the show that they maybe weren't expecting when they go to the show on September 12th?
2: Oh, sure. You know what? We try to intersperse with our show some stories behind the songs and behind some of the things that the Eagles did. And we've picked stuff that you haven't heard every day. And one of the things, we always go up and meet people in the lobby after our show. We always do that. And one of the comments we get is, wow, some of the little tidbits of information that you guys give out ahead of the songs is just so interesting and makes it so much more fun. So
1: yeah.
2: I think one of the things they'll really like is the insight into the Eagles. And we really have kind of done our homework and we love that stuff. So it's fun to talk about.
1: I love the music, but I as much love the stories. I really like to know, you know, where this song came from or something that you might not know as a fan of music. What's the behind the scenes story on everything, right?
2: Yeah, absolutely. Like, you know, things like Bob Seger was a co-writer on Heartache Tonight. You know, nobody knows that really. And those are interesting things because, as you know, Glenn Frey was from Detroit and so was he. So that was kind of how Glenn Frey got his feet wet in the recording business. So those are interesting little things. I don't want to give them away because they're good fun stories.
1: Yeah, looking forward to it. If you're interested in getting tickets for the show, by the way, folks, cktickets.com is a great place to go to get those tickets, or they can follow you guys in what you do as well. Is that a way to get tickets also, Tom?
2: Absolutely. Yeah. EaglesTributeShow.com.
1: Okay, yeah, get those tickets today. If there is one Eagles song that you'd like to play, I mean, you're on a desert island, you're only allowed to play one Eagles song, what would the song be?
2: Well, from my point of view, like, there's four lead singers in the band that do different songs.
1: Yep.
2: But one of the songs that I sing in is my favorite song, and I begged when we put this band together, let me do this one, was New Kid in Town.
1: Okay, nice. Love it. And I think that's probably a unique thing about the Eagles as well. There aren't too many bands, you know, in this day and age where you have four people that are singing regularly on stage. That's unique.
2: Very unique. And then you put those voices all together and every song you think Lion Eyes or something like that, there's a lead singer, but boy, the backing vocals and the oohs and the ahs and all that stuff is just so velvety and makes it so wonderful. They were very unique in their day, and they brought a lot of great perfection to their music that really wasn't in that California scene before them.
1: Absolutely. It is going to be a great show, September the 12th. Their attention to detail, the stories behind the songs, the history of the tribute. It is a completely live show with no added tracks. It is a show not to miss. If you're a music fan, you'll love it. If you're an Eagles fan, you're going to be over the moon September the 12th at the Capitol Theater. Tom McKellum, thank you so much for joining us today here. Tom McKellum joining us from the Take It to the Limit show that's coming to the Capitol Theater. Thanks a lot, Tom.
2: Thank you so much, Greg. Enjoyed talking with you.
1: Perfect.
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8: Taking our first look at the roads around Chatham, Kent. Things are moving quite smoothly this morning. Just some very light fog patches, not causing any trouble. Keep an eye out for the school buses on the road once again this morning. And for those in Wallaceburg, the Lord Selkirk Bridge remains closed. Detours are up, expected to reopen September 25th. If you're in downtown Chatham, King Street West is shut down between 5th and 6th Streets this morning for concrete work at the hub. That should be done by noon today. And in Camden Township, Bear Creek Road is closed between Baseline and Grove Mills Line until October 9th. They've got detour signs posted there as well. If you're heading to fill up the tank this morning, gas prices in Wallaceburg still steady around $1.84, $1.78 in Dresden, and anywhere from $1.67 to $1.76 in Chatham.
0: Thanks, Robin. We're going to take a peek at your Access weather forecast coming up here in just a few minutes. 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
1: Good morning. From the 99.1 Newsroom, I'm Robin Brady. More than 2,000 charges have been laid on OPP-patrolled roads in the region following a traffic blitz over the Labor Day long weekend. Provincial police from West Region detachments conducted over 2,300 traffic stops between September 4th and the 7th, laying more than 2,100 charges. That's up 541 charges compared to the same time in 2025. The Traffic Safety Education and Enforcement Campaign targeted the Big Four bad driving behaviors: aggressive driving, failure to wear a seatbelt, distracted driving, and impaired driving. A total of 1,004 charges were laid in the West Region for speeding. Another 172 charges were laid for seatbelt offenses, 52 for stunt driving, and 11 for distracted driving. Officers with the Elgin Detachment, who also patrol Chatham-Kent, laid a total of 77 charges over the long weekend. While home sales have been subdued in Chatham-Kent, new listings continue to hit record highs. We get the details from 99.1's Kirk Dickinson.
2: According to the Chatham-Kent Association of Realtors, 109 homes changed hands in August 2026, a slight decline of 2 sales from August 2025. There were 289 new residential listings added last month, a surge of 30% from the same time last year. This was also the largest number of new listings added in the month of August in history. At the end of last month, there were 584 active listings on the market, a 10% jump from the end of August 2025 and the highest level of active listings in more than a decade. The average price of homes sold last month was $429,223, a minor increase of 2% from August 2025. Kirk Dickinson, CKXS News.
1: Residents in Northeast Kent will get the chance to hear what's on the minds of the people running for a seat on Chatham-Kent Council tonight. A Ward 3 candidate open house is being held at the Bruner Center in Thamesville. Organizers say the event is not a debate, but rather an opportunity to meet the candidates and discuss local issues. There are 7 people running for one single seat in Ward 3. Lauren Aziz, Kyle Carter, Corey Kucher, Mark Houston, Emery Hutzka, Matthew Pittens, and James Plunkett. Tonight's meet and greet gets underway at 7 o'clock. Chatham-Kent residents head to the polls October 26th. And the finalists have been announced for this year's Chatham-Kent Senior Achievement Awards. The awards recognize and honor older adults over the age of 60 who have achieved significant goals and been outstanding volunteers in the community. 14 individuals have been selected as finalists. You can see the full list on our website at ckxsfm.com. The nominees will be honored and the 2026 Senior of the Year Award presented during the Aging Well Conference taking place next Wednesday, September 16th. At Hidden Hills Golf and Country Club. For more local news and information, visit ckxsfm.com. 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
1: Excess weather. A few fog patches this morning. Otherwise, we'll see a mix of sun and cloud today. A high of 25 Celsius with a humidex of 30. Overnight, a few clouds as the temperature dips to 13. Tomorrow, sunshine and a high of 24. Saturday, we'll see a mix of sun and cloud, 28 degrees, and cloudy on Sunday with a high of 25. Right now, 19 Celsius. That's 65 Fahrenheit. Coming up next, Nick Powell takes a look at sports.
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11: Checking sports, the Toronto Blue Jays fall short, dropping their series 2-0 to the Athletics. The Detroit Tigers rout the Minnesota Twins 7-2. The New York Yankees take down Colorado 6-1. Toronto remains one game back of a wildcard spot. The Seattle Seahawks got three picks, which proved the difference maker in a 13-10 win over the New England Patriots to start the NFL season. The win came at a cost, with Seattle losing starting quarterback Sam Darnold in their first drive. The Buffalo Bills are linking with the Buffalo Sabres to play O Canada and the Star-Spangled Banner for home games. The home opener will feature the Bare Naked Ladies perform the Canadian National Anthem. It seems that last season, 10-15% of their season ticket base came from Canada. PGHL, the Wheatley Sharks kicked off the 2026-27 campaign on a high note, beating the Essex 73s 3-1. Sharks netminder Ethan Davis made 33 saves in the win. Devin Morrison's put the wraps on his first season of minor league baseball. The Wheatley native finished with a .321 batting average and .393 on-base percentage in 16 games with the Hub City Spartan Burgers, the high A minor league affiliates of the Texas Rangers. Full story on the Chatham Kent Sports Network at cksn.ca. And that is a look at sports. I'm Nick Powell.
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29: 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Chatham Kent's greatest hits, 99.1 CKXS. 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
30: True.
29: Absolutely. You need to have your skills, you need to protect your skills, and you need to hone your skills. But I got a couple questions for you, because they asked a bunch of people online a couple of different activities or tasks. They wanted to know if you could complete them without instruction. I got the top four. Let's see if we can do a full sweep on the top four. I can tell you right away, I'm a no.
31: On all?
29: Yeah. Not on all. Not on
31: okay.
29: all.
31: Okay.
29: But on just one.
31: Okay.
29: Just
30: wow.
29: one.
30: Wow. Okay.
29: And it'll be easy to guess which one. Number one, do you think that without any instruction, that means no reading the box, you could cook white rice?
15: No. Yes.
29: Yeah, absolutely. Absolutely. 100%. I've never read the box.
1: You can't cook rice?
15: No.
1: Tony.
29: Dude, you boil water and then pour rice in and then take it off the burner.
15: I would find a way to mess it up if I didn't have those instructions. I'm serious.
29: Cup of water, cup of rice.
15: I'm probably going to say no to all of these.
29: It is one of the easiest things to cook, but 73% said they could definitely do it on the spot. 17 said probably. 5%, like Tony said, no. No, absolutely not. What about changing a baby's diaper?
15: I've done it, and I did it way too tight, so I never got to do it again, so no.
1: I mean, just don't do it so tight next time.
29: I wouldn't even know where to
15: do it. I didn't have instructions. I don't know. The baby doesn't come with instructions. I don't know how babies run.
29: I'd be taking it to the backyard, hosing it off, and then you just run around naked after that. You're just completely birthday suiting it after that.
1: Oh, my.
29: Until mom and dad come home. What about sewing a button?
15: Nope.
29: Really?
15: No.
29: See, I could sew a button.
1: I mean, I can sew, but I was also probably taught when I was young.
29: But without, like, any instructions, without having to refer back to instructions.
1: Oh, heck yeah. That skill's still home for you.
29: Yeah, absolutely. See, I could do that. I was taught how to sew a button, and, you know, I'm hard on clothes, so I've always had to put them back on at some point. And what about changing a flat tire?
15: Oh, God, no.
29: Really?
15: Absolutely not.
29: I feel like that's an essential skill for driving.
1: I know how. I just don't want to do it.
29: Nice. I have unfortunately had to do it so many times. I could patch a flat too.
15: Wow.
29: Get in there and patch
1: it. That's what CAA is for.
15: Right? I know. CAA gold member.
29: Oh, no. I don't have that. We got more Jet of Ken's greatest hits on the way. I mean, Robin, I think you and I are 3 for 4.
15: I like instructions because then I know what's expected of me. And I can let people down.
29: Or the instruction on who to call to do it for you.
15: Exactly.
29: We got more Chad of Ken's greatest hits on the way. We're going to take a peek at birthdays and anniversaries. 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

0: Starting off with an anniversary today, wishing all the best to Kelly and Tyler Ouellette. Hope you have a wonderful day.
1: I have a very special birthday today. Got to wish a happy birthday to my lovely grandmother, Helen Havens.
0: Nice.
1: That's not only for me, but from the entire Havens family. And believe me, Grandma, I know better than to say your age on the radio.
0: Happy birthday, Grandma Havens.
1: Happy birthday, Grandma Havens.
0: I've got my Dresden Legion birthdays today. Charlie Crawford is celebrating along with Christina Antonio McBrain, Neve McCabe, and Carla Fox. Happy birthday to all of you.
1: I have some celebrity birthdays to add to the list here. Retired Cincinnati Red and Canadian Joey Votto.
0: Oh, yeah, yeah.
1: Turning 43 here today. I believe Toronto-born ball player?
0: I don't even know.
1: I think so. I don't know. I'll have to look that up after. Ryan Phillippe is 52 years old. A few Cruel Intentions fans. We got rapper Big Daddy Kane is 58 years old. You got a thinking face on.
0: I was just like, I think it's Phillippe.
1: Is it Phillippe?
0: I think so.
1: I've been saying that wrong my whole life. Sorry, Ryan Phillippe. Guy Ritchie is 58 years old here today. Director of some incredible movies, Lock, Stock, and Two Smoking Barrels, Snatch, and much, much more. We also got Raymond Cruz, who Breaking Bad fans will remember as Tuco Salamanca, 62 years old today. We also have another baseball Hall of Famer, Randy Johnson, the big unit, turning 63 years old today. Oscar-winning actor Colin Firth, 66. The King's Speech, just a

0: phenomenal actor. 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You may remember her from Bananarama. Joe Perry of Aerosmith is 76. We also have Jose Feliciano, 81 years old here today. Danny Hutton of Three Dog Night is 84. And some celebrities who've passed on. Roger Maris, who passed away in 1985. And Arnold Palmer, who we lost in 2016. A golf god, but also responsible for half lemonade, half ice. Genius.
1: Still just a crazy idea.
0: We got more of Chatham Kent's greatest hits on the way. We'll take a peek at your access weather forecast coming up next.
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0: Taking a peek here at your access weather forecast. Actually, we got a pretty nice couple of days headed right on into the weekend. Today, we're going to see a mix of sun and cloud. High getting up to about 25 with the humidity. That's going to feel closer to 30. A few clouds tonight with the low getting down to 13. Tomorrow, finishing off the work week and that first week back to school. The high around 24 and lots of sunshine. Cloudy periods tomorrow night, low falling to 16. And for your Saturday, a mix of sun and cloud with a high getting up to 28. Find your long-range forecast at CKXSFM.com. 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
1: Good morning. From the 99.1 Newsroom, I'm Robin Brady. Provincial police across southwestern Ontario handed out more than 2,000 tickets over the Labor Day weekend, an increase of 500 from last year. West Region officers made over 2,300 traffic stops targeting speeding, seatbelt violations, distracted driving, and impaired driving. Speeding led the pack with over 1,000 tickets issued, while stunt driving accounted for 52 charges. Locally, 77 charges were laid in Elgin and Chatham-Kent, and another 72 in Lambton County. Local homebuyers are seeing more choices than ever, even as total sales slow down. According to the latest figures from the Chatham-Kent Association of Realtors, 109 homes sold last month, a small dip from the same time last year. However, overall inventory is surging, with nearly 290 new listings hitting the market in August, marking a 30% jump from last year and setting an all-time record for the month. Active listings sit at 584, reaching a 10-year high. Meantime, the average home price edged up slightly to just over $429,000. And residents in Thamesville, Bothwell, and the surrounding area have a chance to hear directly from their municipal candidates tonight. A Ward 3 open house is starting at 7 o'clock tonight at the Bruner Center in Thamesville. Organizers say it's an informal meet and greet rather than a debate, giving voters a casual space to discuss local priorities face-to-face. Seven candidates are competing for a single seat in Ward 3 in the October 26th election. For more local news and information, visit CKXSFM.com. We'll check the forecast next.
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1: Access weather, a mix of sun and cloud today with a high of 25 Celsius, the humidity making that feel more like 30. A few clouds overnight, dipping down to 13 degrees. Tomorrow, sunshine and a high of 24. Right now, we're sitting at 20 Celsius, that's 68 Fahrenheit. Find your long-range forecast online at CKXSFM.com.
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8: Checking sports, the Toronto Blue Jays offense struggled, who are shut out 2-0 to the Athletics. For the Detroit Tigers, they take down the Minnesota Twins 7-2. The New York Yankees edge Colorado 6-1. Blue Jays remain one game back from a wildcard position. The Seattle Seahawks held on to the lead. The defense snagged three picks for a 13-10 win against New England to start the NFL season. Seattle lost quarterback Sam Darnold, leaving the game after Seattle's first drive. And the Buffalo Bills will play O Canada before their home games. Similar to the Buffalo Sabres in the NHL, the Bills will play both anthems for their games, the team saying 10 to 15% of their season ticket base are Canadians. Bills open up at home September 17th against the Detroit Lions. And that is it at sports. I'm Nick Powell.
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12: Excuse me, my good man.
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25: 8:38 here on a Thursday morning. Chatham Kent's greatest hits, 99.1 CKXS. Tanner, Robin, and Tony hanging out with you here today. I got a question for you guys.
12: Okay. Yeah.
25: Did you guys ever attend summer camp as a kid?
12: No.
26: No, I did March break camp a couple of times, but no summer camps.
25: Yeah, I never did the like overnight stay summer camp either. All those 80s movies led me to believe it was amazing. So amazing.
12: Well, if you were the camp counselor,
25: like,
12: anyway.
25: Unless you count confirmation camp.
26: Yeah.
25: Like when they sent the Catholic kids to out there to be like, get closer to God before we put you through this thingy.
26: I did do a couple of camps.
25: Yeah.
26: Now that I'm thinking they were church camps.
25: Yeah, I was just thinking, I'm like, now that I think of it, I did do a confirmation camp. The stories. But anyways, if you are missing camp, and by you I mean ladies, if you are missing summer camp, Kenesari Camp is doing something pretty interesting coming up here.
26: I did hear about this.
25: This looks awesome. It's an opportunity for ladies to get together and have a women's weekend at Kenesari Camp, and their itinerary looks fantastic. So this is a chance to escape the hurry of everyday life and settle into some rest, make some friends, laugh, connect, all open to women of Chatham Kent.
26: Love it.
25: I know. This is fantastic. There's going to be delicious foods. Of course, it's camping, so songs and stories and s'mores around the campfire.
12: Oh, yeah.
25: Absolutely. Also, we're going to have nature walks and creative workshops, speakers and live music, evening wine and beer tasting, and much more. Space is limited
26: no
25: for
26: doubt.
25: This. So if you want to sign up, it's happening the weekend of September 25th to the 27th. You can head to kenesari.com. So sign up there because Kenesari is having their first ever women's weekend, a weekend just for you right here in CK. It's just so cool. What a great idea.
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25: We got more of Chatham Kent's greatest hits on the way. We're going to hop back into the fray with Kate Bush on 99.1 CKXS.

0: It's Kate Bush running up that hill. 99.1 CKXS, Chatham Kent's greatest hits. Brandy's joining us in studio from the downtown Wallaceburg Farmers Market. Welcome back to the show, Brandy.
1: Hi, thank you.
0: Glad to have you back in here. And you were just telling me something that, well, I was like, oh, and then it got me a little anxious. You guys only have a few markets left for the season.
1: Yes, so after this weekend, there is only two more, and that brings us to Thanksgiving weekend.
0: Which is wild.
1: So wild.
0: Oh my goodness, it's flying by, but you guys have a packed day for the downtown Wallaceburg Farmers Market this Saturday. Let us know what we can expect.
1: Yeah, so I mean, you've got all your favorites, right? You know, Park's Blueberries, you've got children's things such as Benoit's Accessories, and then you've also got a Child's Homestead who's got, you know, those wooden toys, which are great.
0: Yeah, he's fantastic.
1: I hate to say it, but it's always good to, you know, start thinking about Christmas and putting things away.
0: Honestly, oh, those right? handmade goods and while they're still available to you,
1: exactly, right? Exactly, for sure, especially because you only got a couple left. And then, of course, all of your produce and, you know, hot sauce, and you got the Wallaceburg Adult Activity Center showing all the programs that they offer as well.
0: Oh, that's cool.
1: Yeah, so all kinds of things. Woodworking, Ray and Diane, they do, you know, birdhouses, so many different things to come down and check out. So we hope to see you down there.
0: Yeah, it's going to be a great day. So you guys are going to be ready to rock for the upcoming market that is this Saturday. After the that market, there's only going to be two left, which will take us to the Thanksgiving weekend, which once again, it's a little bit anxiety inducing. Now, the one thing I want to mention, because I saw you guys kind of posted this a few weeks back, and I know lots of people, especially with weather like this, want to walk their dogs up to the market. It's a dog-friendly market on leash, correct?
1: Yes, correct.
0: So I just want to remind you, there's just a heads up, if you want to bring the dogs out, of course, everyone loves seeing your pups.
1: Absolutely.
0: Well-behaved, good girls and boys out there, so make sure they're leashed up. You can bring them down. It's going to be a great one there, and you guys have really made this grow over those last couple of years and in these last few years, bringing live music to
1: absolutely,
0: it as well.
1: Yeah, and that is sponsored by the Wallaceburg and District Council of the Arts, which we are very grateful for. So come on out, listen to them, check it out, and see what you can, you know, find to bring home.
0: Yeah, it's going to be a great day in Wallaceburg, the downtown Wallaceburg Farmers Market, the third last of the year. Keep that in mind. It's all happening from 8 a.m. to 12 noon in Municipal Parking Lot D, just a few doors down here between Save Max Liquidation and the RBC Royal Bank. Brandy, thank you so much for coming back in studio. We're looking forward to Saturday morning. Anything else you want to add for the listeners before we let you go?
1: I don't think so. I hope to see you down there. I know I'll be there. And have a great weekend.
0: Yeah, and the weather for Saturday is looking absolutely beautiful. So join us at the downtown Wallaceburg Farmers Market this Saturday morning, 8 a.m. to 12 noon. Don't forget to follow them on Facebook for more details. We'll check the forecast, and Robin's going to look at the roads right after this.
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9: Checking in on the roads once again. It's becoming a nice sunshiny morning. No major problems to speak of on the roads. Just keep an eye out for those school buses as they get the kids off to school this morning. We've got lots of construction. The two biggest notes in Waldisburg is the closure of the Lord Selkirk Bridge, closed to vehicle traffic, open to pedestrians continuing until September 25th, and that ongoing work on Dufferin Avenue that has the bridge over Running Creek closed until mid-December. They've got detour signs posted there. If you're in the Ridgetown area, a number of road closures for water main work, sections of Church Street, Ebenezer, Jane, Broadway, Lisgar, and Cecil Street South, and lane restrictions on Baseline Road just south of Dresden from North Street to Center Side Road. That's going to continue until the end of October. If you're filling up the tank, gas prices in Thamesville sitting around $1.69, anywhere from $1.67 to $1.76 in Chatham, and $1.84 in Wallaceburg.
0: Yeesh, Wallaceburg.
9: I know.
0: Taking a peek at your excess weather forecast, a mix of sun and cloud, high getting up to about 25, humidity is going to have that feeling more like 30, few clouds expected tonight, low dropping down to 13, tomorrow sunshine with a high of 24, might feel a little closer to 30, cloudy skies tomorrow night, low is going to drop down to 16, and for your Saturday, mix of sun and cloud with a high of 28. Right now, starting to clear over there, just a few clouds over James Street here in downtown Wallaceburg. We're sitting at 20 degrees Celsius, humidity already has that feeling just a little closer to 30. Got your XS News headlines on the way, but first, here's Trooper on 99.1 CKXS, Chatham Kent's Grady.

0: Good morning. From the 99.1 Newsroom, I'm Robin Brady. Provincial police across southwestern Ontario handed out more than 2,000 tickets over the Labor Day weekend, an increase of 500 from last year. West Region officers made over 2,300 traffic stops targeting speeding, seatbelt violations, distracted driving, and impaired driving. Speeding led the pack with over 1,000 tickets issued, while stunt driving accounted for 52 charges. Locally, 77 charges were laid in Elgin and Chatham-Kent, and another 72 in Lambton County. Local homebuyers are seeing more choices than ever, even as total sales slow down. According to the latest figures from the Chatham-Kent Association of Realtors, 109 homes sold last month, a small dip from the same time last year. However, overall inventory is surging, with nearly 290 new listings hitting the market in August, marking a 30% jump from last year and setting an all-time record for the month. Active listings sit at 584, reaching a 10-year high. Meantime, the average home price edged up slightly to just over $429,000. And residents in Thamesville, Bothwell, and the surrounding area have a chance to hear directly from their municipal candidates tonight. A Ward 3 open house is starting at 7 o'clock tonight at the Bruner Center in Thamesville. Organizers say it's an informal meet and greet rather than a debate, giving voters a casual space to discuss local priorities face-to-face. Seven candidates are competing for a single seat in Ward 3 in the October 26th election. For more local news and information, visit cksfm.com. We'll check the forecast next.
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0: Access weather, a mix of sun and cloud today with a high of 25 Celsius, the humidity making that feel more like 30. A few clouds overnight, dipping down to 13 degrees. Tomorrow, sunshine and a high of 24. Right now, we're sitting at 20 Celsius, that's 68 Fahrenheit. Find your long-range forecast online at cksfm.com.
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0: Taking our first look at the financial markets this morning, the TSX opens the day at 35,906, the S&P 500 sitting at 7,636. The Dow Jones will hit the morning bell at 52,380, while the NASDAQ begins the trading day at 26,253. Crude up $1.63 to $97.68 a barrel. Gold dropped $45 to $4,415 an ounce, and the loonie trading at 72.3 cents U.S. With your Morning Market Watch, I'm Robin Brady.
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Vertical Horizon, 99.1 CKXS, Adam Kent's greatest hits. And we don't have to look too far down that horizon to see that Crowfest is less than a week away. We are joined on the phone lines by Andrew Thiel, who's the co-chair of this event. Andrew, thank you for hopping on the show this morning.

0: Crow Fest, and that's Dueling Pianos. And for anybody that doesn't know what Dueling Pianos is, tell us a little bit more about that act.
1: Well, this is the Great Canadian Dueling Pianos. So they're basically the premier dueling pianos act in Canada. These guys are fantastic. They can take requests from the audience of two songs, and then they mash them together where they're playing different parts from each one. They're absolutely fantastic musicians. They're normally, for tickets to go to see their show where they've been here before, it's about $45-$50. We have that priced at $10, so anybody can come and anybody can afford it, and it's a great event. We're having that at the Garden, and our friends from Adana Law are helping us out as far as being the main sponsor for that one.
0: Oh, incredible. And then the day after that, which is 1 week from today, Andrew, you guys are planning to put Chatham Kent back on the map in another respect, the Flight of the Caesar, going for a world record. And I know a lot of people are interested in this. Tell us a little bit more about this Flight of the Caesar record attempt.
1: Absolutely. So back in 2018, a group of us with the Plowing Match established the world's largest Caesar at about 500 liters.
0: Wow.
1: Since then, it was broken by another group in Alberta and then another one in Saskatchewan. So the record is now 1,050 liters. We're taking that up to 1,260 liters of Caesar. So just to wrap your mind around that, that's it's about 1,100 liters of Clamato juice. There's 137 liters of vodka, 17 liters of Worcestershire sauce, 11 of Tabasco. This is huge. The tank that we're actually doing in it is probably about 7.5 feet tall. So Brian Machado is heading up that team, and we have about 15 Smart Serve folks that are going to be helping us mix that all together. We have a great band. The 40 Hours Over is going to be playing on that before the world record. And that's all happening at the Sons of Kent. And that starts at 6 o'clock. And then the world record is going to be, hopefully the world record is going to be broken at 8:30.
0: Oh, I feel very confident, Andrew. Very confident for sure. And so that's the Monday and Thursday, the leading in to the weekend, because Friday and Saturday look absolutely packed. You guys are going to shut down the downtown and light it up with vendors, with buskers, and much more. Tell us what we can expect when Crow Fest weekend is in full swing.
1: All right. So Friday, we have obviously the buskers that are the main attraction. They're coming from all over the world. Victor, one of the guys, is flying over from Barcelona. We have some amazing fire acts that are on that. And, of course, some of these buskers already hold world records and are going to be attempting to break another 10 world records right down on King Street. We're going to have our usual probably 80 to 90 vendors that are going to be set up. And then that'll be going basically from 3 o'clock on. And then we have at 6:30, we have some K-pop demon hunters for the kids that are into that type of thing.
0: All the kids love that.
1: Art installations are going to be happening. The buskers at 8 o'clock, we have the Crow Glow Party. So that's basically where we bring down DJ Andre from Toronto. That's an all ages outdoor party right on Fifth Street. And a number of different food vendors and everything going on for Friday.
0: You guys have really grown this event since it kicked off 5 years ago, Andrew, and you're starting to see some recognition for that as well. As a matter of fact, you were kind of recognized for this event fairly recently. Tell us a little bit more about Crow Fest, taking home a little bit of an accolade here.
1: Yeah, we were pleasantly surprised to be voted top 100 festivals in Canada. So, yeah, it's our fifth year, and there's all kinds of new stuff happening. And then on Saturday, we roll out again with the vendors, buskers. We have our costume contest, and then the big wrap-up party on Saturday is Busk After Dusk. So Busk After Dusk is basically when we have all the street performers that do their PG-13 shows on the street. And this one is for adults only. So it's ridiculously entertaining and extremely funny.
0: Now, for anybody who's looking to grab up tickets for this event, or if they want to just make sure they can bookmark and save that packed schedule of

0: of events. Where can they find Crowfest online, Andrew?
1: All the information is on crowfestck.com. That has the schedule, the events. If you want to get out and volunteer for that weekend, be part of that. Some of the students get in their hours. All that information is on the website. And another one of the other things that's on the website is our sponsors. We couldn't do that without them. Waste Connections, Integris, Cherry Grove, all really, really pitched in and helped us. And then along with that, we have over 40 businesses that came together. Just talking about, let's say, the Flight of the Caesars, we had both No Frills here in Chatham, Sobeys, Superstore, all donate product to help us make that happen. And so many businesses have come together, like Century Fire, supporting us with fire extinguishers for the Fire Act. And we can't say thanks enough for all of those guys that are pitching in and helping us.
0: This is a one-of-a-kind event that celebrates Chatham and celebrates everything idiosyncratic. It's an incredible weekend, and it's been so much fun to watch this grow over the last 5 years. Crowfest will officially kick off their opening night and the Great Canadian Dueling Pianos on Wednesday, September 16th. Everything will run right on into the weekend when things are closed down to the downtown and go full crow Friday and Saturday. Head to crowfestck.com. Andrew, thank you so much. For joining us here this morning. Anything else you want to add for the listeners before we let you go, sir?
1: Just a big thank you for all of our volunteers, sponsors, and everybody that can make this happen. Without them, that there's over 100 volunteers and probably 50 sponsors. So a big shout out to them and for everybody that's come out in the last 4 years to help us support it and make this event what it is.
0: It's going to be so much fun. Looking forward to it. And it's less than a week away. Head to crowfestck.com. We'll take a peek at the forecast. We got more of Chatham Kent's greatest hits coming up next.
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0: Roberts Band, The Canadian Dream, 99.1 CKXS, Shadow Kent's Greatest Hits. You're hanging out here with Tanner, Robin, and Tony. Now, doesn't matter who you are, everybody I feel has knowledge gaps.
1: Oh, absolutely.
0: Yeah, you got knowledge gaps. Everybody has them. And maybe it's like, for me, I sometimes run into words that like I've only read and never heard out loud.
1: You don't know how to properly pronounce them?
0: At all, right? Like I've read these words and like in my mind, just like, like I know what it means, but it's just symbols and a meaning attached. Like, God forbid I attempt to say that one out loud. Mm-hmm. I've been burned before. But I saw this online and it was people sharing some of their common knowledge that people have gotten wrong.
1: Ooh. Ooh.
0: And some of them are telling. Some of them are embarrassing. I don't know why they admitted it. And some of them you're like, oh, okay. This one's interesting. Let's start here. Someone didn't know that ponies weren't baby horses.
1: Oh, my. And I mean, I think we all think that when we're little.
0: Yeah, it's what you think. You're little ponies or baby horses. Yeah. And then you learn what a mare is.
1: Yeah.
0: Yeah, no, ponies. Is that a baby? No, mare's a lady horse.
1: Mare is a lady horse.
0: Okay. All right, see? Gaps. Gaps in knowledge.
2: Look at that.
0: I loved this one. Someone said, I just learned this year that reindeers are real animals. I loved that.
1: Come on.
2: They don't have red noses.
0: Of course they are. Hey, how do you know?
1: Yes. Do they fly? We're not telling.
0: Someone says pickles are cucumbers. They learned that recently.
1: Oh, my.
0: So you just didn't know the pickles were cucumbers? They thought they were two different things. I mean, they taste different.
1: Sure.
0: Okay, here we go. Oh. This one, I didn't know. Chicken tenders are short for chicken tenderloins.
2: Oh.
1: No.
0: Bah. Yeah.
2: Look at that.
0: I know. Blew my mind. I was like, what?
2: Tenderloins.
0: No, tenderloins.
1: Tenderloins.
0: Chicken tenderloins.
1: No.
0: People didn't know that pineapples didn't grow on trees. They grow all kind of out of the ground.
1: Yeah, they're like kind of like wheat sized things. Yeah, I visited a pineapple farm.
0: Oh, really? That would be cool.
1: Yeah, they're like as tall as I was at that, or taller than I was at the time.
2: Oh my God.
0: That's so cool. Someone said they learned that penguins were birds. They, for a lot of their life, thought they were fish.
2: No, they eat fish.
0: I was like, the beak and the wings?
1: I mean, they do swim really well. Like, they swim better than they walk, but still.
0: They swim better than they walk, and they certainly don't fly. So, I guess I can
1: see the confusion.
0: And finally...
1: Oh, no.
0: This is my favorite one. Someone said... I didn't realize that the Beatles was a play on the word beat. They just thought it was the English spelling of the insect.
2: Nice.
0: The proper English spelling of the insect beetle no idea that B-E-A-T, as in Beatles, was the name of the band.
1: Yeah.
0: I feel like around age 11 or 12, you should put that one together. We got more of Shadow Ken's Greatest Hits on the way. We'll check the forecast coming up next.
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11: Excess weather, a mix of sun and cloud today with a high of 25 Celsius, the humidex near 30. A few clouds overnight, dipping down to 13 degrees. Tomorrow, sunshine and a high of 24. Find your long-range forecast online at ckxsfm.com.
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0: Finishing up there with the Dave Matthews Band on 99.1 CKXS. Santa Robin Tony wrap things up. When next we talk, it'll be Friday and the end of that first week back to school for the kids.
1: And it's been sort of, there's a lot of kids that have a staggered week.
0: Really?
1: That the younger kids, like kids who were just starting JK, some of them aren't starting till today.
0: Wow. No way.
1: And so, yeah, it's for parents who have littles and the younger kids who are in a normal grade. It's been a ride.
0: It's juggling.
1: Yeah.
0: It's juggling for sure. So, like, do you think that the routine's starting to set in with your kids at home?
2: Yeah,
0: or they're
2: going
0: to need a little time?
1: Starting.
0: Okay. Starting.
1: And again, we've got a new routine this year with work schedules and stuff. And so it's more stressful, I think, for the parents than it is for our kids.
0: I would imagine across the board that might be true.
1: And I think they're kind of like, yeah, fine, we don't need you home. Go away.
2: No one slept in yet?
0: Yeah.
1: No.
0: Wow.
1: No, everyone has woken up on time. No one has been late for school.
2: Nice.
1: It's a miracle.
0: Do you want to knock some wood here?
1: Yeah.
0: Really super quick?
1: Yeah,
0: absolutely. Well, that first week back to school is almost done. When next we speak, we'll be kind of wrapping that up on a Friday. Big old weekend on the way as well. If you want to plan something for the kids, lots of stuff going on in the community as well. Swing on by the events page at ckxsfm.com. We got more of Chatham Kent's greatest hits on the way. We got more music middays taking you through with Neil Young and Blink 182 coming up next.
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10: Excess weather, a mix of sun and cloud today with a high of 25 Celsius, the humidex near 30. A few clouds overnight, dipping down to 13 degrees. Tomorrow, sunshine and a high of 24. Find your long-range forecast online at ckxsfm.com.
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0: Texas weather, a mix of sun and cloud today with a high of 25 Celsius, the humidex near 30. A few clouds overnight, dipping down to 13 degrees. Tomorrow, sunshine and a high of 24. Find your long-range forecast online at CKXSFM.com.
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1: Good afternoon. From the 99.1 Newsroom, I'm Robin Brady. A Chatham-Kent man has been charged following a traffic stop in St. Clair Township. OPP officers stopped a vehicle on Smith Line near Highway 40 around 2:30 Sunday morning. A reason for the stop has not been released, but the driver, a 19-year-old Chatham-Kent man, was arrested. He's now been charged with being a novice driver with a blood alcohol level over zero and driving with a blood alcohol level over the legal limit. The accused was also issued a 90-day license suspension and had his vehicle impounded for 7 days. He'll answer those charges in court next month. As Chatham-Kent's election campaign shifts into high gear, municipal officials are once again reminding candidates and volunteers about the rules surrounding election signs. Since August 27th, candidates have been allowed to place campaign signs on selected municipal property, but are still required to follow Chatham-Kent's election campaign sign bylaw. Officials say signs cannot be placed between sidewalks and the road, called the Outer Boulevard under the bylaw. Signs can also not be placed near intersections or other locations that could block a driver or pedestrian's view. Residents who have concerns about the location of an election sign are asked to report them through the municipality's customer service team. Municipal staff are monitoring sign placement and responding to reported concerns. While home sales have been somewhat subdued in Chatham-Kent, new listings continue to hit record highs. We get the story from 99.1's Kirk Dickinson.
2: According to the Chatham-Kent Association of Realtors, 109 homes changed hands in August 2026, a slight decline of 2 sales from August 2025. There were 289 new residential listings added last month, a surge of 30% from the same time last year. This was also the largest number of new listings added in the month of August in history. At the end of last month, there were 584 active listings on the market, a 10% jump from the end of August 2025 and the highest level of active listings in more than a decade. The average price of homes sold last month was $429,223, a minor increase of 2% from August 2025. Kirk Dickinson, CKXS News.
1: 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The Harvest Moon Powwow runs Saturday and Sunday at High Banks Park on Walpole Island First Nation. 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We'll check the forecast next.
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1: Excess weather, a few more clouds moving in this afternoon, a high of 26 Celsius with a humidex of 31. Clearing again overnight as the temperature dips to 11 degrees. Tomorrow, sunshine, 26 degrees for the high. Looking ahead to Saturday, cloudy, 28 degrees, and a mix of sun and cloud on Sunday with a chance of showers and a high of 27. Right now, we're sitting at 23 Celsius, that's 74 Fahrenheit, although the humidity makes it feel more like 30. Coming up next, Nick Powell takes a look at sports.
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6: Checking sports, the NFL is going down under tonight with the LA Rams and San Francisco 49ers starting their season in Australia. Both will look for a strong start to the year. Kickoff in Melbourne is set for 8:35 p.m. Eastern Time. It's a day off for the Toronto Blue Jays and Detroit Tigers. Action tonight sees the Texas Rangers take on Seattle, the New York Yankees wrap up against Colorado, and the Chicago White Sox host Pittsburgh. New England Patriots wide receiver A.J. Brown is believed to have suffered a high ankle sprain. X-rays did not reveal a fracture, with Brown expected to get an MRI later today, which we'll see just how much time he will miss. Brown, making his Patriots debut since getting traded from Philadelphia, left early in the third quarter on Wednesday. Alex Vermenten is back in the NHL, signing a one-year $850,000 deal with the Edmonton Oilers. The soon-to-be 27-year-old has not played since the 2021-22 season, was among the players acquitted in a sexual assault case involving the 2018 Canada World Juniors team. Alex played last season in Switzerland, posting 13 goals and 23 points in 42 games. And that is a look at sports. I'm Nick Powell.
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1: Checking in on the financial markets over the noon hour, the TSX has dropped 273 points to 35,633. The S&P 500 lost 31 to 7,604. The Dow Jones, 208 points lower to 52,172. And the NASDAQ dropped 105 points to 26,147. Crude has jumped $3.91 to $99.96. A barrel. Gold down $60 to $4,400 an ounce, and the loonie trading at 72.3 cents U.S. With your noon market watch, I'm Robin Brady.
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12: Good afternoon. Here is the report for Thursday from Farm Market News at the University of Guelph Ridgetown campus. From Ontario pork, Quebec's average price on Wednesday was $200.65 per 100 kilos dressed weight. The previous market's day, CME constructed price was $88.30 U.S. per hundredweight dressed weight. Compared to the previous day, this was down 98 cents. At the Chicago Board of Trade today, the corn futures are slightly to moderately higher. December up 5 at 5.32 and 3 quarters. Soybean futures are slightly to moderately higher, with November up 19 and 3 quarters at 13.29 and 1 quarter. And wheat futures are moderately higher. December up 9 and 3 quarters at 7.38 and a half. July up 9 at 7.55 and 1 quarter. Chatham Kent cash corn prices $6.78 to $6.83. Soybeans $17.38 to $17.44. And soft red winter wheat $8.62 to $8.69 per bushel. 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
16: Hi, I'm Deb Elgee with the Kent Federation of Agriculture. The KFA is your local OFA federation, representing over 1,800 members in Chatham, Kent. The KFA supports its members with issues affecting the agricultural community, such as the new hydro transmission lines, the proposed battery storage sites, and favoring the natural heritage implementation strategy for woodlot management and preservation. Chatham, Kent, and Essex counties are represented by the OFA Zone 1 Director. We are electing a new director this year, and eligible voters will have already received their election package. If you have not voted yet, please take a few minutes to phone in your vote or vote online. The voting period ends at 4:30 p.m. on September 11th, so get those votes in as soon as possible. The OFA and Kent Federation regional meeting is taking place on September 24th at the Ridgetown Legion at 6:30 p.m. Check out our Facebook page and watch your emails for an e-blast from the OFA, which will include a link to register. This is a free event, and all KFA members are invited to attend. We will be electing Policy Advisory Council members as well as delegates to attend the OFA AGM in Toronto on November 25th and 26th. Come on out to the Ridgetown Legion on September 24th at 6:30 p.m. to be a part of the action. Kids are back in school and buses are on the roads early in the morning. School buses will flash their yellow lights as a warning that they will be stopping soon, so please slow down and prepare to stop. Do not rush past them in an attempt to save a couple of minutes. All you're doing is putting children in danger. When a bus has their red lights flashing and stop arm out, all drivers in both directions must stop. Please be aware while you are driving and help keep our children safe. The KFA encourages you to buy local with our Buy Local, Buy Fresh campaign. Our campaign allows farmers a chance to sell directly to customers, making a valuable connection with the public. There are plenty of fruits and vegetables in season right now, so check out our website at buylocalbuyfreshchathamkent.com for a full list of producers in our program, as well as directions and hours of operation. To keep informed about KFA news, projects, board of directors contacts, and links to several rural-related issues, please go to the KFA website at kentfederation.ca. Have a great day.
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0: School is back, and that means our streets are busier. 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
6: Excess weather, a mix of sun and cloud today with a high of 25 Celsius, the humidex near 30. A few clouds overnight, dipping down to 13 degrees. Tomorrow, sunshine and a high of 24. Find your long-range forecast online at ckxsfm.com.
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0: Excess weather, a mix of sun and cloud today with a high of 25 Celsius, the humidex near 30. A few clouds overnight, dipping down to 13 degrees. Tomorrow, sunshine and a high of 24. Find your long-range forecast online at CKXSFM.com.
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13: 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Happy Thirsty Thursday, Friday Eve, Friday Junior, whatever you want to call it. And happy National TV Dinner Day. That's right. You can take a break from cooking tonight. We will get to everything else you have to celebrate in a little bit. But first, let's take a look at your weather forecast for today. It is currently about 24 degrees Celsius or 76 degrees Fahrenheit. Increasing in cloudiness this afternoon, a high of 26 or 79, humidex of 31. Tonight, clearing with a low of 11 or 52. For your long-range weather forecast, CKXSFM.com, your chance to win a pair of tickets to see the Eagles tribute show at the Capitol Theater coming up real shortly with your XS cover story. But first, Dexy's Midnight Runners and Econoline Crush right after this.
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4: 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And don't forget, this Saturday, we've got the Ultimate Eagles Tribute Show. 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So if you don't yet have your tickets, give me a shout to 519-627-0991, and I've got a pair of tickets to see the Eagles Take It to the Limit, the music and legacy of the band, this Saturday at the Capitol Theater with your name on it. Once again, 519-627-0991. And here is the Wilder Blue with Luke Combs covering Seven Bridges Road as we get under the covers with your XS cover story.
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9: Texas weather, a mix of sun and cloud today with a high of 25 Celsius, the humidex near 30. A few clouds overnight, dipping down to 13 degrees. Tomorrow, sunshine and a high of 24. Find your long-range forecast online at ckxsfm.com.
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0: Goo Goo Dolls with Iris on CKXS FM. And this upcoming Saturday, you definitely don't want to miss out on the Chatham Kent Crime Stoppers Children's Safety Expo. It's all going down at St. Clair College in Chatham from 10 until 2. And kids and families are welcome to check out emergency vehicles, meet first responders, and see demonstrations, including the Jaws of Life, a rollover simulator, fire extinguisher training, and canine agility display. How fun is that? And on top of all that, there's even free digital fingerprinting for children in a free car seat clinic as well. It's the Chatham Kent Crime Stoppers Children's Safety Expo this Saturday from 10 till 2 at St. Clair College.
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2: This is Chatham Kent's Greatest Hits, and this is your fun fact on your Thirsty Thursday afternoon. 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

0: The Black Crowes with Hard to Handle on CKXS FM. And I'm not sure if you can handle all the fun stuff coming to CK this weekend, like Riverfest. That's right. 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
7: Excess weather. Increasing cloudiness this afternoon with a high of 26, feeling like 31 with the Humidex. Overnight clearing with a low falling to 11. And tomorrow, sunny skies with a high of 26 or 31 with the Humidex. Find your long-range forecast online at ckxsfm.com.
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0: 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propelled Nevermind to the top of the charts at the start of 1992, an event often marked as the point where alternative rock entered the mainstream, landing in the top 10 on the singles charts in the U.S., UK, Australia, Canada, and across Europe. 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
1: Good afternoon from the 99.1 Newsroom. I'm Kirk Dickinson. A Chatham Kent man has been charged following a traffic stop in St. Clair Township. OPP officers stopped a vehicle on Smith Line near Highway 40 at around 2:30 Sunday morning. A reason for the stop has not been released, but the driver, a 19-year-old Chatham Kent man, was arrested at the scene. He is now charged with being a novice driver with a blood alcohol level over zero and driving with a blood alcohol level over the legal limit. The accused was also issued a 90-day driver's license suspension, and his vehicle will be impounded for 7 days. He will answer the charges in court next month. As Chatham Kent's election campaign shifts into high gear, municipal officials are once again reminding candidates and volunteers about the rules surrounding election signs. Since August 27th, candidates have been allowed to place campaign signs on selected municipal properties, but are still required to follow Chatham Kent's election campaign sign bylaw. Officials say signs cannot be placed between sidewalks and the road, near intersections, or other locations that could block a driver's or pedestrian's view. Residents who have concerns about the location of an election sign are asked to report them through the municipality's customer service team. Municipal staff are monitoring sign placement and are responding to reported concerns. And a celebration of Indigenous culture is taking place this weekend. The Harvest Moon Powwow runs Saturday and Sunday at Highbanks Park on Wolpaw Island First Nation. The festivities include drumming, dancing, vendors, and more. The gates open both days at 10 o'clock and grand entries are at noon. Admission is free, but donations are welcome. 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Checking the forecast, increasing cloudiness this afternoon with a high of 26, feeling like 31 with the Humidex. Overnight, clearing with the low falling to 11. And tomorrow, sunny skies with a high of 26 or 31 with the Humidex. Right now, it's 25 Celsius or 77 Fahrenheit. 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Switching to sports, just two Major League Baseball games under the lights tonight as the Yankees play host to Colorado and the White Sox entertain the Pirates. Both the Blue Jays and Tigers have the night off. Week 1 of the NFL regular season continues tonight on the other side of the globe. The San Francisco 49ers face the LA Rams in Melbourne, Australia. Kickoff is set for 8:35. And it's down to the semifinals in women's singles at the U.S. Open. Number 1 ranked Aryna Sabalenka is up against number 3 Jessica Pegula, and second ranked Alina Rybakina takes on Coco Gauff for a spot in the finals. Send us your sports scores and information. Email news at ckxsfm.com. 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

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All the details after Stevie Nicks and Sky on 99.1.

0: And would you say you have brushing your teeth down to a science? Because unless you're strict, chances are you're making some mistakes along the way. According to dentists, here's a list of the most common mistakes they see people making when brushing their teeth. The first one is not brushing for a full 2 minutes. The goal should be 30 seconds in all four quadrants. Number two is forgetting to brush your teeth before bed. At night, we make less saliva, which helps to neutralize acid, so the nighttime brush is extra important. Number three is rinsing after brushing. Your toothpaste actually keeps working after you're done, so that won't happen if you rinse it all out. Number four is missing parts of your teeth. You need to brush the front, sides, back, and chewing areas. Plaque hides everywhere. Number five is flossing after you brush. To get the most out of your dental routine, you're actually supposed to floss before you brush your teeth. I didn't even know that one. And the last one is forgetting to clean your tongue. The tongue holds a lot of bacteria, so don't forget it. They also recommend you stop chewing sugary gum and suggest switching to a sugar-free instead. Just some notes from dentists everywhere. We'll hear from Van Halen and more next.
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0: Who doesn't love Nickelback? That's got to be somebody on CKXS FM. And we've got a ton of local hockey kicking off this upcoming weekend. And an Olympic women's rematch is actually coming to Windsor next month. Team Canada women's hockey team will host the Americans in an exhibition game on October 28th at the WFCU Center, and tickets are on sale now. I feel like these tickets won't last long, so if you're hoping to go, get them before they're gone. It's a rematch of February's Olympic gold medal game where the U.S. beat Canada in overtime. I know it was such a close game, and the game will be a warm-up as both teams prepare for the 2026 Women's World Championship in Denmark. So get your tickets now to see the Olympic women's rematch in Windsor on October 28th.
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1: Excess weather. Increasing cloudiness this afternoon with a high of 26, feeling like 31 with the Humidex. Overnight clearing with a low falling to 11. And tomorrow, sunny skies with a high of 26 or 31 with the Humidex. Find your long-range forecast online at ckxsfm.com.
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Push the pawn right through the pass. And this one's for the silence and the questions that it brings, and the smell of time and the reverence.

0: All right, Chatham Kent, it is that time of the day. We are diving in and taking a look at everything you have to celebrate on your Thirsty Thursday, September the 10th. And today is National TV Dinner Day. Skip the cooking and just throw something in the microwave. Doesn't get much easier than that. It's also, on a more serious note, World Suicide Prevention Day. We're showing our support and joining in to raise awareness for World Suicide Prevention Day because together we can make a difference and you're never alone. 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It's National School Pictures Day. We sent the kids back to school this week, which means Picture Day is right around the corner. And last but not least, it is Swap Ideas Day. But whatever you're celebrating, hopefully your Thursday has been terrific. We've got some more great tunes as well as your 5 o'clock news right around the corner.
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1: Good afternoon from the 99.1 Newsroom. I'm Kirk Dickinson. A Chatham Kent man has been charged following a traffic stop in St. Clair Township. OPP officers stopped a vehicle on Smith Line near Highway 40 at around 2:30 Sunday morning. A reason for the stop has not been released, but the driver, a 19-year-old Chatham Kent man, was arrested at the scene. He is now charged with being a novice driver with a blood alcohol level over zero and driving with a blood alcohol level over the legal limit. The accused was also issued a 90-day driver's license suspension, and his vehicle will be impounded for 7 days. He will answer the charges in court next month. As Chatham Kent's election campaign shifts into high gear, municipal officials are once again reminding candidates and volunteers about the rules surrounding election signs. Since August 27th, candidates have been allowed to place campaign signs on selected municipal properties, but are still required to follow Chatham Kent's election campaign sign bylaw. Officials say signs cannot be placed between sidewalks and the road, near intersections, or other locations that could block a driver's or pedestrian's view. Residents who have concerns about the location of an election sign are asked to report them through the municipality's customer service team. Municipal staff are monitoring sign placement and are responding to reported concerns. And a celebration of Indigenous culture is taking place this weekend. The Harvest Moon Powwow runs Saturday and Sunday at Highbanks Park on Wolpaw Island First Nation. The festivities include drumming, dancing, vendors, and more. The gates open both days at 10 o'clock and grand entries are at noon. Admission is free, but donations are welcome. For more local news and information, visit ckxsfm.com. Checking the forecast, increasing cloudiness this afternoon with a high of 26, feeling like 31 with the Humidex. Overnight, clearing with the low falling to 11. And tomorrow, sunny skies with a high of 26 or 31 with the Humidex. Right now, it's 25 Celsius or 77 Fahrenheit. Find your long-range forecast online at ckxsfm.com. Switching to sports, just two Major League Baseball games under the lights tonight as the Yankees play host to Colorado and the White Sox entertain the Pirates. Both the Blue Jays and Tigers have the night off. Week 1 of the NFL regular season continues tonight on the other side of the globe. The San Francisco 49ers face the LA Rams in Melbourne, Australia. Kickoff is set for 8:35. And it's down to the semifinals in women's singles at the U.S. Open. Number 1 ranked Aryna Sabalenka is up against number 3 Jessica Pegula, and second ranked Alina Rybakina takes on Coco Gauff for a spot in the finals. Send us your sports scores and information. Email news at ckxsfm.com. 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
1: Checking the closing markets for Thursday, the TSX closed 400 points lower at 35,506. The S&P 500 lost 44 points to close at 7,591. The Dow Jones is down 316 points to finish the day at 52,064, while the NASDAQ closed at 26,081, 171 points lower. Crude is up $6 to $103 a barrel. Gold fell $100 to $4,360 an ounce. And the Canadian dollar is trading at 72 cents U.S. With your closing market report, I'm Kirk Dickinson.
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Steve Miller Band is helping us get back into a Chatham Kent's Greatest Hits with Jet Airliner. And speaking of jets and airplanes and airports, tomorrow will be a Jordan's Run the Runway at Chatham Kent, the third annual event. All the details coming up after Corey Hart and the Wallflowers on 99.1 CKXS.

0: Wallflowers on Chatham Kids, greatest hits. And tomorrow is the day, the third annual Jordan's Run the Runway will go down at the Chatham Kent Municipal Airport in support of a Chatham Kent YMCA's programs and services. 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They even got the kitty trot too. And it's all going down tomorrow evening starting at 5 p.m. You can register now. 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

0: Tom Petty with Free Fallen on CKXS FM. And this upcoming Saturday will be the Dresden Kinsmen Club's fifth annual ATV raffle. They've got a 2025 Polaris Sportsman 570 EPS on the line, over a $10,000 value, only 300 tickets printed, and tickets are just $100 each, which includes dinner this Saturday at the Kinsmen Hall. I'm told there's still a few tickets left, so if you don't have yours yet, grab them now from either McKellar's Flowers and Gifts or Lumberjack Home Hardware Building Center in Dresden.
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9: Excess weather and increasing cloudiness this afternoon with a high of 26, feeling like 31 with the Humidex. Overnight clearing with a low falling to 11. And tomorrow, sunny skies with a high of 26 or 31 with the Humidex. Find your long-range forecast online at CKXSFM.com.
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0: 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Eric Clapton there with Layla. And my time with you today is coming to an end, but I will see you guys again tomorrow at 2 p.m. Tanner, Tony, and Robin keeping you company in the a.m. up first at 5. Kirk has your 6 o'clock news on the way. 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
5: Good afternoon from the 99.1 newsroom. I'm Kirk Dickinson. A Chatham Kent man has been charged following a traffic stop in St. Clair Township. OPP officers stopped a vehicle on Smith Line near Highway 40 at around 2:30 Sunday morning. A reason for the stop has not been released, but the driver, a 19-year-old Chatham Kent man, was arrested at the scene. He is now charged with being a novice driver with a blood alcohol level over zero and driving with a blood alcohol level over the legal limit. The accused was also issued a 90-day driver's license suspension, and his vehicle will be impounded for 7 days. He will answer the charges in court next month. As Chatham Kent's election campaign shifts into high gear, municipal officials are once again reminding candidates and volunteers about the rules surrounding election signs. Since August 27th, candidates have been allowed to place campaign signs on selected municipal properties, but are still required to follow Chatham Kent's election campaign sign bylaw. Officials say signs cannot be placed between sidewalks and the road, near intersections, or other locations that could block a driver's or pedestrian's view. Residents who have concerns about the location of an election sign are asked to report them through the municipality's customer service team. Municipal staff are monitoring sign placement and are responding to reported concerns. And a celebration of Indigenous culture is taking place this weekend. The Harvest Moon Powwow runs Saturday and Sunday at Highbanks Park on Wolpaw Island First Nation. The festivities include drumming, dancing, vendors, and more. The gates open both days at 10 o'clock and grand entries are at noon. Admission is free, but donations are welcome. 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Checking the forecast, increasing cloudiness this afternoon with a high of 26, feeling like 31 with the Humidex. Overnight, clearing with the low falling to 11. And tomorrow, sunny skies with a high of 26 or 31 with the Humidex. Right now, it's 25 Celsius or 77 Fahrenheit. Find your long-range forecast online at ckxsfm.com. Switching to sports, just two Major League Baseball games under the lights tonight as the Yankees play host to Colorado and the White Sox entertain the Pirates. Both the Blue Jays and Tigers have the night off. Week 1 of the NFL regular season continues tonight on the other side of the globe. The San Francisco 49ers face the LA Rams in Melbourne, Australia. Kickoff is set for 8:35. And it's down to the semifinals in women's singles at the U.S. Open. Number 1 ranked Aryna Sabalenka is up against number 3 Jessica Pegula, and second ranked Alina Rybakina takes on Coco Gauff for a spot in the finals. Send us your sports scores and information. Email news at ckxsfm.com. 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

0: Excess weather. Overnight, mainly cloudy before clearing. Fog patches are also expected. The low will fall to 11 Celsius or 51 Fahrenheit. Friday, the fog will clear in the morning, then sunny with a high of 25, feeling like 31 with the Humidex. And looking ahead to Saturday, cloudy with the high reaching 28. Find your long-range forecast online at ckxsfm.com.
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0: It's time for Unplugged Gems. And now, from his studio with millions of records, cassettes, 8-tracks, Walkmans, here is the one and only Don Bannister with Unplugged Gems.
1: Hello, everybody. It's Thursday night, and I'm delighted to be with you for our weekly Unplugged Gems show. Let's get going. We got a great set of music tonight. We'll start it off with a track by Jackson Browne. This is a great one. It's a popular one. I'm sure you've heard it many times. I love this tune. Here's Running on Empty for you now.

Moving along, let's play a track by Fleetwood Mac. This is Lindsay Buckingham and Stevie Nicks doing Landslide.

0: down.
1: Okay. Well, in other news, we are wrapping up, working our way through our fall season. Kids are back to school, and the weather's been good, so that's all exciting. Here's a track by Jim Croce, great singer-songwriter. This is Hey Tomorrow.

All right, here's another song by a great guitar player, singer, songwriter, of course, one of our favorites, Neil Young. This tune off his famous Harvest album, this is Old Man. Neil Young said he wrote this tune about when he bought his ranch in California. There was a ranch hand on the ranch, and he wrote this in honor of him. Hope you enjoy this, a good one.

All right, there's a great song by The Hip. That, of course, is Flamenco off the Trouble at the Hen House album. And prior to our break, we heard Old Man by Neil Young. I'd like to thank everybody for tuning in and being with us. Hope to see you again next week, same time, same place, for another show. Final track tonight is by Eddie Vedder, of course, the famous frontman for Pearl Jam. This track is Society. Hope you enjoy it. Thanks for listening in. Good night, everybody.

0: And that brings to a close the end of the Unplugged Gems show for this week. Tune in next Thursday for another journey of Unplugged Gems with your award-winning host, Dawn Bannister, on 99.1 FM CKXX.
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7: Excess weather. Overnight, mainly cloudy before clearing. Fog patches are also expected. The low will fall to 11 Celsius or 51 Fahrenheit. Friday, the fog will clear in the morning, then sunny with a high of 25, feeling like 31 with the Humidex. And looking ahead to Saturday, cloudy with the high reaching 28. Find your long-range forecast online at ckxsfm.com.
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